cool. So you're a tough guy, like you really rough guy. Just can't get enough guy, just always so puff guy. I'm that bad type, make your mama sad type. Make your girlfriend mad type, might seduce your dad type. I'm the

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2: Effigy Mounds National Monument in Harpers Ferry plans to host a variety of interpretive programs in their summer season. The North Prairie Flowers Hike is coming up on Saturday, July 11th at 10 a.m. Join their Iowa teacher extern for a hike in the prairie identifying native plants and their uses. This will be a preview of his upcoming North Prairie brochure. You will enter the park off Smoky Hollow Road, and the hike is flat, predominantly along a gravel road. The North Prairie Flowers Hike, Effigy Mounds National Monument, Saturday, July 11th.
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5: Partly cloudy skies overnight with lows around 69. Sunshine mixed with clouds at times. Wednesday, slight chance of thunderstorms. High temperatures reach up to 87. Cloudy Wednesday night, thunderstorms likely, 67. I'm meteorologist Carol Foster on 100.5 The Hawk. Right now, 73.

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5: Partly cloudy skies overnight with lows around 69. Sunshine mixed with clouds at times. Wednesday, slight chance of thunderstorms. High temperatures reach up to 87. Cloudy Wednesday night, thunderstorms likely, 67. I'm meteorologist Carol Foster on 100.5 The Hawk. Right now, 73.

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4: Lows around 69 overnight under partly cloudy skies. Slight chance of thunderstorms Wednesday. Daytime highs approaching 88. Sunshine mixed with clouds at times. Storms likely Wednesday night. Lows dip down to about 67. Cloudy skies. I'm meteorologist Carol Foster on 100.5 The Hawk. Right now, it's 73 degrees.

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4: Lows dip down to about 69 overnight under partly cloudy skies. Partly cloudy Wednesday, slight chance for storms. Highs level off around 88. Cloudy skies Wednesday night, thunderstorms likely. Lows dip down to about 67. I'm meteorologist Carol Foster on 100.5 The Hawk. Right now, it's 72 degrees.

100.5 The Hawk. It is Wednesday, July 8th. We're going to hear from Nelson in a bit. I'll remind you the phrase that pays coming up in just a few. Right now, see ya.

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100.5. And when Fountains of Wayne came out with Stacy's mom, that was 2003. You saw Stacy's mom in the video, right? Looked pretty good. Well, it's 23 years later. Maybe she's like mid-60s by now. Huh?

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90s to now on 100.5 The High Cat. Right around 3:30 this afternoon, gave Kevin just outside Decorah a free combo meal from A&W Crest. 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

All right, from the On Air with OLAF 100.5, the Hog Weather Center, I got a couple updates for you here. Newest severe thunderstorm warning in effect until 6 o'clock, right on the dot. This is for northeastern Mitchell, northwestern Howard, southern Mower, and southwestern Fillmore counties. In fact, just this exact area had a severe thunderstorm warning about, once it had been half an hour ago, something like that. But yeah, this until 6 o'clock. Hazards include 60-mile-per-hour wind gusts and quarter-size hail. Going to be right around Stacyville, right about now. Leroy, around 5:15. And Riceville, around 5:35. Like the heaviest activity, kind of on the northern part of this, you know, into Mower County, a little bit into Fillmore County. Then we do have this second severe thunderstorm warning, this actually expiring real soon here, 5:15. Severe thunderstorm warning for eastern Howard and northwestern Winneshe County. So if you're in Lime Springs, Cresco, Florenceville, even in Ridgeway, near Baroque, you got a severe thunderstorm warning in effect for another 7 minutes here. Other than that, they also have a flash flood warning over in Mower County for Austin, Rose Creek, Elkton, Dexter, on the northern part of Adams there too in southeast Minnesota, and a severe thunderstorm watch in effect until 10 tonight. That flood watch in effect until midnight. That's what I got for now. We got summer right now, too. Home record, it's on 100.5 the Hog, on Earth 82. Kind of cloudy, overcast in downtown New York.